It a lit me from the start. With such physical attraction, girl, you know to feel the spark. 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I'll get straight to the point, like a aura dart. 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And we will

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2: 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Tonight takes the town. About to check outside the game. You know what I'm talking about. 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They got a lot of nice girls.

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And it all lit me from the start. 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Only song you will hear is the beating of my heart. And we will, and

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All the times that you rain on my parade, and all the clubs you get in using my name.